Spotify, ever living, ever faithful, ever sure, Selassie the first. Yeah. Yeah. Rastafari, ever living. 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

0: is a working man.
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1: Just Lindo.
0: The innocent one.
1: Just Lindo.
0: Him never do no wrong.
1: Just Lindo.
0: Him no carry no dagger.
1: Just Lindo.
0: Him is not no robber.
1: Just Lindo.
0: Them have to let him go.
1: Just Lindo.
0: Them better free him now.

0: 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Oh, it's a photo. 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Well, the result is Mad Dickie, the winner. Pussy Willow was
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I'm automatic. 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

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Gave her $10, she asked me for some more.

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Yo, this your boy Big Daddy Kane with a message to all my mixtape.

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Ladies and gentlemen, as you know, we have something special down here at Birdland this evening. A recording for Blue Note Records.